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0: 近日，以军占领了黎南部的阿里塔希尔山，并爆破了真主党的地下工事。有以专家分析指出，此处靠近边界，且为周边制高点，是真主党武装随时可以攻击以境内的前哨站兼军用物资枢纽。
1: They have inside very important logistic operations necessary for them to attack Israel. So for Israel, it was very important to dismantle this infrastructure.And destroy these tunnels. It's only, unfortunately, a small part of the tunnel city that exists underneath Lebanon, that Hezbollah has built and created.
0: 由以色列军事专家告知本台，为避免以色列北部本土遭受真主党的影响，以军在黎巴嫩南部的驻军和低强度对抗将会常态化。方卫社呼叫于史恒，以色列北部托芬报道。
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4: How long are we talking? Probably 6 months.
5: I'm your professor.
4: From here on out, we're going to do things very, very differently.
6: Are you all right?
4: No.
5: What's your health?
4: I did not need to be facetious.
6: What happened to us, Richie?
4: What happened to us? Listen, you got one shot. Make it yours.